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1: 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And as I say, so balloon 5 minutes soon, no, sir.
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0: 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He was on my sim, but I'm get but it's so good. 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You not the young good about gay. 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
0: 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If I can
1: get more. If I kill by you, I'm far by
0: ya. Yeah, ma. It's a winner, go by you.
1: Hello?
0: Alafia?
1: Ah, this is the
0: moon that I'm gonna bore you.
1: I'm not
0: gonna bore
1: you. I find
0: you. If I get more.
1: Oh,
0: Belfort,
1: none bore
0: you. Yeah, why, Saurama? Orlando. Orlando.
2: Alafia.
0: Oh.
2: Oh.
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2: 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Na bo dia.
0: 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Alafia Orlando. Why do? Anna first argue.
2: Why can I give a mother?
0: Yeah, one way.
2: Never suffer, you never.
0: Oh, so very game more.
2: You heard game more.
0: Yeah, ma. Itabina. Brando.
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0: 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Mabanusuga.
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3: 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Awaya, come on, I'm bad. 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We no matter about it. We don't want to about it. I'm bad. 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Can't go and do. I need money. Can't go. So you, you don't want to damage us. I'm supposed to get it paid down.
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3: come. Come on.
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3: 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Sit there. 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Bank buy me. 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
3: 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Government have a file. 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
5: 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Takwa vya.
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7: Yes, one tagandi.
1: Oh.
7: Bagane say my ghost in here. I'm more magun for a moya.
1: Oh.
7: See, but I got a new one. The ghost in here. Baba and Swang over there. Tachiram.
1: Yama.
7: Hmm. The guy is in the place of the ghost in here.
1: Yama Jima. 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
11: Oh, you can do.
1: I'm not getting you.
11: I'm not going to say that.
1: I'm sorry, you move
11: it. You make a quick cooney.
1: Go back, no.
11: I'm going my ego, my broken ass. So I'm a coward, dear friend.
1: Oh,
11: you make a quick cooney.
1: You are booby.
11: Oh, of course.
1: It's a vina. Brando.
11: That's
1: your
11: condo.
1: Oh,
11: I don't know. You are the handy.
1: I'm not going to give you.
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11: Mo ya
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11: Mo ma wo kan wo nkedo
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1: Eh
11: Don't get to know
1: where you are to marry. Eh.
11: Then I'm a toy. God, Amy. I'm going to love you.
1: Oh,
11: Bobia.
1: Eh.
11: Bangu, I will go get in the bathroom.
1: I'm burning more and tow more back, Robia.
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1: 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So that is. Oh, boy, yes, more. Lafia.
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14: Alwa.
1: Oh.
14: I like to see the window, you know, the other one, brother, the other one, the other one, the other one, the other
1: one, the other one,
14: the other one, the other one, the other one,
1: oh.
14: The other one, the other one, the other one, the other one,
1: the other one,
14: the other one, the other one, the other one, the other one, the other one, the other one, the other one, the other one, the other one, the other one, the other one, the other one, the other one, the other one, the
1: Kurando. Wa alaikum salam.
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0: Ka me ma ro biog ma ro wa mi.
1: Oh.
0: Anye wi mbo ro kan sei.
1: Oh.
0: Be ha we ga su. We broke our way as far. My Indian war.
1: We me go and die.
0: We got that. We got that. We got that.
1: We got that.
0: We got that.
1: We got that. We got that.
0: We got that. We got that. We got that. We got that. We got that. We got
1: that.
0: We got
1: that.
0: We got
1: that.
0: We got that. We got that. We got that. We got that. We
1: got
0: that. We got
1: that.
0: We got that. We got that. We got
2: that.
0: We got that. We got that. We bagum mambado.
1: Oh,
0: that king did a demo that jet. Bagum mambado.
1: Oh,
0: Kakuroi.
1: Oh,
0: bagum bado. Come up, Bima.
2: Mama, Suru, mom.
0: You have
2: one more demo. Suru, mom.
0: You're
2: a man.
0: You're a man. You're a man. You're a man. You're a man. You're a man. You're a man. You're a man. You're a man. You're a man. You're a man. You're a man. You're a man. You're a man. You're a man. You're a man. You're a man. You're a man. You're a man. You're a man. You're a man. You're a man. You're a man. You're a man. You're a man. You're a man. You're a man. You're a man. You're a man. You're a man. You're a man. You're a man. You're a man. You're a man. You're a man. You're a man. You're a man. You're a man. You're a man. You're a man. You're a man. You're a man. You're a man. You're a man. You're a man. You're a man. You're a man. You're a man. You're a man. You're a man. You're a man. You're a man. You're a man. You're a man. You're a man. You're a man. You're a man. You're a man. You're a man. You're a man. You're a man. You're a man. You're a man. You're a man. You're a man. You're a man. You're a man. You're a man. You're a man. You're a man. You're a man. You're a man. You're a man. You're a man

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1: I'm going to go to the house. I'm going to go to the house. I'm going to go to the house. I'm going to go to the house. I'm going to go to the house. I'm going to go to the house. I'm going to go to the house. I'm going to go to the house. I'm going to go to the house. I'm going to go to the house. I'm going to go to the house. I'm going to go to the house. I'm going to go to the house. I'm going to go to the house. I'm going to go to the house. I'm going to go to the house. I'm going to go to the house. I'm going to go to the house. I'm going to go to the house. I'm going to go to the house. I'm going to go to the house. I'm going to go to the house. I'm going to go to the house. I'm going to go to the house. I'm going to go to the house. I'm going to go to the house. I'm going to go to the house. I'm going to go to the house. I'm going to go to the house. I'm going to go to the house. I'm going to go to the house. I'm going to go to the house. I'm going to go to the house. I'm going to go to the house. I'm going to go to the house. I'm going to go to the house. 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

0: 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In a sugen never had Tonkurabu, Yukasun Wera, Tonkurabun Gen no, Radio no Sinaso, Azuma Bayer Kuru,
1: Zasu Hong Kawai, Tandi Hewa Kawai.
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0: Yeah, we are so serious, me Franco. 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
1: Oh, and I have some hoggy.
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1: 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Oh,
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1: I thought he's so.
0: Yeah, we are so serious. 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
1: Oh,
0: Sammy Hort on the rock, you cry, you say so. 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
1: Na si yaro.
0: Iya wa.
1: Oh. Ba de me. Wi la ga ye do ye so mi mai. Never had to hear the help, I had no more. My head is what?
0: Oh,
1: I'll go hard on.
0: Yawa.
1: Oh,
0: I'll be like, give us some play here.
1: Hello,
0: guy.
2: Hello?
0: I know what he's talking
2: about. And I say,
0: I like to. Oh, my banana soga.
2: Why, you're half my friend.
0: And I'm going to make you a yagi. Yawa. Oh.
2: Oh,
0: oh, mia, mia.
2: Oh, do go
0: one,
2: do a
0: Yanay, Yaki.
2: Oh,
0: Kugan, when I did a saw man when we draw your course, now crow be going to Bama, son, you come out, Kugan. Where
2: you are in the day, who
0: are you in? Be you reprobate.
2: I will hear no.
0: Yawa. Sasia, you can have a song play here, boy, get for you. I know
3: what
0: he's so far.
3: Oh, Madam Gumasuranda.
0: Gumaso, give me a damo.
3: Allah, not good, no, sir.
0: Yawa, fire, no, to go.
3: Ah, yes, that's good. Yeah, that's your man.
0: Hmm.
3: Ay, you kahu.
0: Oh, huh?
3: Ay, you kahu me.
0: Oh.
3: Ay, I'm men. Amo.
0: Oh.
3: I'm
0: men.
3: Did.
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3: Eh, I'm men. 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